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Trying to get some sort of swinging thing is like basically all I've

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My heart is bumping, you started something with them their eyes. You better look out if you are. They sparkle, they bubble, they're gonna

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Sell peanuts, sell peanuts. Sell peanuts, sell peanuts. Sell peanuts, sell peanuts. 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

Okay, the stress is over. We got a double bass here, which is sounding, as far as I can hear, wonderful. So, but I had the time on the break to listen to you guys, and there's a lot of women out here who's talking. I think it's the women here who do the talking. You know, you were like, ah, and the men was like, isn't that right? So women love to talk, sit around small tables and just tell each other secrets. And this is, yes, or what? And this is what the next tune is about. It goes like,

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It's just a game. 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Girl talk, not girl talk. We all meow about the ups and downs of all our friends. The who, the how, the why, we dish the love that never ends. The weakest sex of speech.

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But though you do, we wouldn't trade you for a ton of gold. It's all been planned, so take my hand, please. Baby, we tell the secret.

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Just used to it. You said you never want to come.

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genetic, genetic, genetic, genetic, genetic, genetic, genetic, genetic, genetic, genetic, genetic, genetic, genetic, genetic, genetic, genetic, genetic, genetic, genetic, genetic, genetic, genetic, genetic, genetic, genetic, genetic, genetic, genetic, genetic, genetic, genetic, genetic, genetic, genetic, genetic, genetic, genetic, genetic, genetic, genetic, genetic, genetic, genetic, genetic, genetic, genetic, genetic, genetic, genetic, genetic, genetic, genetic, genetic, genetic, genetic, genetic, genetic, genetic, genetic, genetic, genetic, genetic, genetic, genetic, genetic, genetic, genetic, genetic, genetic, genetic, genetic, genetic, genetic, genetic, genetic, genetic, genetic, genetic, genetic, genetic, genetic, genetic, genetic, genetic, genetic, genetic, genetic, genetic, genetic, genetic, genetic, genetic, genetic, genetic, genetic, genetic, genetic, genetic, genetic, genetic, genetic, genetic, genetic, genetic, genetic, genetic, genetic, genetic, genetic, genetic, genetic, genetic, genetic, genetic,